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So let's get into it. I know he charmed your family and friends, and you thought it's cause he loves you, but it's cause he loves how everybody else loves him. Uh-huh. I know it seems like he